1929, owned a little farm, was doing just fine. Raised a little row crop, raised some wheat, and sold it over at the county seat. Drawed the money, raised a family. The dust come along and the price went down, and didn't have the money when the bank come around. Tumbleweeds and the black dust blowed, so we hit the trail to where the waters flowed. Way out across yonder somewhere. Hot old rocks and the desert sand made mine run back to the Dust Bowl land. But my hopes as high as we rolled along to the Columbia River up in Washington. Lots of good rain, little piece of land, feller might grow some. We settled down on some cut-over land and pulled up the brush and the stumps by hand. Sun burnt up my first crop of wheat and the river down the canyon just 500 feet. Might as well have been 50 miles. Couldn't get no water. I loaded our belongings and lit out for town. Seen the old vacant houses and the farms all around. Folks are leaving out, and if you're asking me, that's just as lonesome a sight as a feller can see. Good land. Grow anything you plant if you can get the moisture. I struck a lumber town and heard the big saw sing, and when business is good, well, lumber's a king. Went to looking for a job, but the man said no, so we hit the skids on the old skid road, traipsing up and down, chasing a bite to eat. Kids hungry. Heard about a job, so we hit the wheat, made about enough for the kids to eat. Picked in the berries and gathered in the fruit and the hops and the peaches and the apples too. Slept in just about everything except a good warm bed. Been to Arizona, been to California too.

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Folks wasting gasoline chasing around. Now what we need is a great big dam to throw a lot of water out across that land. People could work and the stuff would grow, and you could wave goodbye to the old skid row. Find you a job, work hard, raise all kinds of stuff. 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

0: Yeah, and I believe it too. 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
0: Go back there and get that paper. 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
0: Ain't this a shame? 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

Isn't how many times must a man look up before he can see the sky? And how many ears must one man have before he can hear people cry? Yes, and how many deaths will it take till he knows

Welcome to you, this is the Tumco Mine. Here's your mining hat, here's where everything's at. You're gonna have a real fine time. Known as the town of hedges, you'll be making $3 a day. It's a company town and rules abound. It's a dollar a night to stay.

my money, I'm gonna buy me a flashy car. 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

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It's a capo holder.

0: Well, Woody, did you begin to sing about this time, or how did that happen?
1: Well, when I come back from this trip to the Gulf of Mexico that I told you about, then I went back up into the panhandle of Texas, the big wheat belt, up around Amarillo, Texas, north of Amarillo, Texas, and around Borger and Canadian and Pampa and all those oil fields up in there. Big oil fields had just broke out, and there's a big boom on, and a lot of people from down in my country was going out there to get a job or work. And times had got pretty hard in Oklahoma, and everybody's drifting out that way, so I drifted out there with them. And when I got out into that country, I got a job about the third day I was there. I got a job with a feller that owned a root beer stand, supposedly. And he said he'd give me $3 a day to stand behind the counter and sell people root beer. So I told him I had intelligence enough to do that. So I got around behind the counter. And he told me, he said, now in addition to this root beer, he said, here's some bottles here of another description. He says, if anybody comes up and lays $1.50 on the counter here, why, you reach down and gently and firmly let them have one of these here bottles. One day, my curiosity got the best of me, and I just got to wondering what in the devil is in them bottles. So I opened up one and tasted of it, and it was nothing in the world but just pure, the old, unadulterated corn whiskey. So we was wheeling and dealing there in the whiskey business for a long time. This guy had a guitar that laid around there, and a lot of times there wouldn't be any customers in the place. I'd grab up this guitar and got to pecking around on it. I thought it sounded awful pretty. And learned a little old chord, just how to barely chord along, and finally learned a few little old songs, and then I don't know, I just kind of drifted into it. I never did own a guitar, though.
0: Well, what were some of the first songs you began to sing out there in the panhandle, Woody?
1: Here's an old song here that they sang back down in that country. Almost everybody knows it. The name of this one here is...

The words mean long live the 15th Brigade. We fought against the Moors, the mercenaries, and the fascists. On the Harama front, we had no tanks, no cannons, no airplane. And the last verse says, now we are leaving Spain, but we'll keep on fighting on other fronts.

those who really know how Spanish music should sound will pardon my kind of hillbilly flamenco. The fact is, there's lots of beautiful music in different corners of the world, and I sometimes try and learn it. Even I know I can't do it exactly right. You learn another language, it's a little like discovering the soul of another people, and some things you just can't possibly translate. So I'm going to sing a couple other songs from different places.

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And I swapped my farm for a Ford machine, and I poured it full of this gas Eileen, and I started rocking and rolling over the mountains and deserts and stuff like that to California.

Cotton road, a hot motor and a heavy load. I was a-going pretty fast, wasn't even stopping, a-bouncing up and down like popcorn popping. Had a breakdown, some kind of a nervous bust down or some kind. There was a feller there, a mechanic feller, said it was engine trouble. Way up yonder in the mountain curves, way up yonder in the piney wood, I give that rolling Ford a shove, and I was going to coast as fur as I could. Commence rolling, picking up speed. It was a hairpin turn, and I didn't make it. Man alive, I'm telling you, the fiddles and the guitars really flew. That Ford took off like a flying squirrel, and it flew.

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I fought a million battles and I never lost a one. That was about the biggest thing that man had ever done. I clumb the rocky canyon where the Columbia River rolls. Seen the salmon leaping, the rapids and the falls. The big Grand Coulee Dam in the state of Washington.

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place till your feet begin to hurt. 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

down New York town. I'll take all the smog in California and every bit of dust in the Oklahoma plains and the dirt in the caves of the Rocky Mountain mines. It's so much cleaner than the New York kind, and it's hard times in the city living down in New York town. So all you newsy people spreading news around, you've listened to my story, you've listened to my song, you can stamp on my name, you can try and get me beat when I leave New York. I'll be standing

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She never knows where she's going. She never knows where she's going. 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

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Free labor rebelled against it, to win it took some time, but when the lease was in effect, they

0: They gathered one fine morn at the man whose clothes and shoes were torn. There on the sidewalk he did lay. They stopped and stared and they went their way. While a policeman come and he looked around. Get up, old man, or I'm taking you down. And he jabbed him once with his bully club. The old man then rolled off the curb. Jesus Christ. Can't get it. I'd lost the verses.
1: I'm a jolly banker. Or the banker's lament. You can call it either one you want to. And, let's see here how that goes. I'll try to sing it then.

0: Yeah, that's called I Ain't Got No Home in the World Anymore, Alan. This one here was one that I wrote in Los Angeles, California. This was originally, I guess you've heard the old hymn, you know, I Don't Feel at Home in the World Anymore.
1: Yeah.
0: This is that same tune, or just thereabouts.

concerning some wild cowboys who did agree to go spend the summer pleasant on the trail of the buffalo. Found myself in Griffin in the spring of 83.

of a drover, I did say. 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

0: Then there's lots of railroad blues, as Alan. I guess you know the kind of blues that come from the boys that ride the rods and walk the ties, knocking off them railroad ties, and they're...
1: Have you done a lot of that knocking off railroad ties, Woody? How many miles have you walked?
0: There's not but about three ties that I haven't hit, and I'm going to clip them off this summer.
1: How do you walk on a railroad bend?
0: I hit every other tie. But a lot of times, not late even, sometimes have to get two at a time for a while and then hit one a couple of times in order to get them straightened out. Some's closer together than others. And a lot of boys get their foot caught in between these ties, you know. There's been a lot of them getting run over that way.
1: Did you ever actually know of anybody to be run over in that way?
0: Yeah, one of the best friends that I ever had lived right next door to me, Alan, about two doors up the street. His name was Miles Reynolds. In Okemo, Oklahoma, when he was about 17 years old, he had to take the freight train in it, and he fell down in between them and got run over.
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They went for a ride on an old streetcar. They tried to drive it, but they didn't get far. 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Jennifer's rabbit, white and brown, looked in the windows of the shops downtown. 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They went to a shop where the cookies are free, and they all had cookies and oolong tea. Then Mai said the turtle, as the clock struck three, "The hour is growing very late for me." 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So they danced all night and the moon danced too. Then the rabbit and the turtle and the kangaroo jumped in the bed and closed their eyes and were fast asleep before the sun could rise. And

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0: From the people in the Appalachian Mountains, we have gotten some of our... Anyhow, the two songs are called Shady Grove and Lonesome Traveling.
1: How's that?
0: The Shady Grove.

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I'm in David Brinkley. Down at the gates of the Metropolitan Transit Authority. And there it is rumored they're selling illustrated versions of the Tropic of Cancer. The crowds are fantastic. Citizens, hear me out. This could happen to you right here on campus, God willing.

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I can walk all the way around the block. Well, look at here, buddy, you wanna be like me? Pull out your six shooter and rob every bank you can see. Tell the judge that I said it was all right.

Dear Mr. President, I set me down to send you greetings from my hometown and send you best wishes from all the friends I know in Texas, Alabama, and Ohio, and unaffiliated. I'm an ordinary guy. I work most of my life. Sometime I'll settle down with my kids and wife, and I like to see a movie or take a little drink, and I like being free to say what I think. Sort of runs in the family. My grandpa crossed the ocean for the same reason. Now, I hate Hitler, and I can tell you why. He's caused lots of good folks to suffer and die. He's got a way of shoving folks around. I figure it's about time we slapped him down. Give him a dose of his own medicine. Lead poison. Now, Mr. President, we haven't always agreed in the past, I know, but that ain't at all important now. What is important is what we got to do. We got to lick Mr. Hitler, and until we do, other things can wait. In other words, first we got a skunk to skin. War means overtime and higher prices, but we're all willing to make sacrifices. Hell, I'd even stop fighting with my mother-in-law, because we need her, too, to win the war. Old battle axe. Now, as I think of our great land with its cities and towns and farming land, with its so many

Many good people are working every day. I know it ain't perfect, but it will be someday. Just give us a little time. This is the reason that I want to fight, not because everything's perfect or everything's right. No, it's just the opposite. I'm fighting because I want a better America and better laws and better homes and jobs and schools and no more Jim Crow and no more rules like you can't ride on this train because you're a Negro. You can't live here because you're a Jew. You can't work here because you're a union man. There's a line keeps running through my head. I think it was something Joe Louis once said. Said there's lots of things wrong, but Hitler won't help him. Now, Mr. President, you're commander-in-chief of our armed forces, the ships and the planes and the tanks and the horses. I guess you know best just where I can fight. All I want to be is situated right to do the most damage. I never was one to try and shirk and let the other fellow do all of the work. So when the time comes, I'll be on hand, and I can make good use of these two hands. Quit playing this banjo around with the boys and exchange it for something that makes more noise. So, Mr. President, we got this one big job to do. That's lick Mr. Hitler, and when we're through, let no one else ever take his place to trample down the human race. So what I want is you to give me a gun so we can hurry up and get the job done.

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0: baby, I don't care if it ain't, I leave it up to you. 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

Now, if you want higher wages, let me tell you what to do. You got to talk to the workers in the shop with you. You got to build you a union, got to make it strong. But if you all stick together, boys, won't be long. You get shorter hours, better working conditions, vacations with pay, take a kid to the seashore. It ain't quite this simple, so I better explain just why you got to ride on the union train. Cause if you wait for the boss to raise your pay, we'll all be awaiting till Judgment Day. We'll all be buried, gone to heaven. St. Peter will be the straw boss then. Now you know you're underpaid, but the boss says you ain't. He speeds up the work till you're about to faint. You may be down and out, but you ain't beaten. You can pass out a leaflet and call a meeting. Talk it over, speak your mind, decide to do something about it. Of course, the boss may persuade some poor damn fool to go to your meeting and act like a stool, but you can always tell a stool, though, well, that's a fact. He's got a yaller streaker running down his back. He doesn't have to stool. He'll always get along on what he takes out of blind men's cups. You got a union now and you're sitting pretty. Put some of the boys on the steering committee. The boss won't listen when one guy squawks, but he's got to listen when the union talks. He'd better be mighty lonely. Everybody decide to walk out on him. Suppose they're working you so hard it's just outrageous, and they're paying you all starvation wages. You go to the boss and the boss would yell, before I raise your pay, I'd see you all in hell. Well, he's puffing a big cigar, feeling mighty slick, cause he thinks he's got your union lick. Well, he looks out the window and what does he see but a thousand pickets, and they all agree he's a bastard, unfair slave driver. Bet he beats his wife. Now, boys, you come to the hardest time. The boss will try to bust your picket line. He'll call out the police, the National Guard. They'll tell you it's a crime to have a union card. They'll raid your meeting. They'll hit you on the head. They'll call every one of you a goddamn red unpatriotic. Japanese spies. Sabotaging national defense. But out at Ford's, here's what they found. And out at Vulti, here's what they found. And out at Alice Chalmers, here's what they found. And down at Bethlehem, here's what they found. That if you don't let red baiting break you up, and if you don't let stool pigeons break you up, and if you don't let vigilantes break you up, and if you don't let race hatred break you up, you'll win. What I mean, take it easy, but take it.

Come this far and we can't turn back. This train's run out of track. Seems like there ain't no use to try. Now I'm not one to abandon hope, but this might be all she wrote. Our destination fades like smoke into the sky.

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It's Christmas in prison. There'll be music.

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Drift away,

gonna be your brand new home. 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

Thank you very much. My golly.